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1: A great man once said, winter never fails to turn into spring. 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

0: Remember your parties. 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